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Pray to God or something, or whatever you do.

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